0.0. South found no defects. Temperature 67F. Total axles 622. Speed 40. Detector out.

0: up under there, huh, Brent? I said they did the old flip-flop on you there, huh?
1: NSF Hinckley Sub-Dispatcher General Broadcast. Weather warning. Hinckley Sub, excessive winds, speeds up to 55 mph, limits milepost 120 to Coon Creek, milepost 136.9. And General Broadcast, NSF, TSO.

come on down, signal indication. 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

0: you wait for another one? 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
0: Yeah, that's what Cat says.
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0: GM detector, mile 63.9, southbound.
1: Boom, here it comes. Catch me if you can. Over.

0: 9 AO North, I'm looking for 35.
1: CN detector, mile 7.4 North, found

EM detector, mile 63.9. Southbound, no defects. Temperature 63F. Total axles 622. Speed 46. Detector out.

EN detector, mile 74.0. North bound, no defects. Temperature 65°F. Total axle 4.64. Speed 3.3. Detector out.

0: Carmen, over.
1: Carmen Edison,
0: hey, I got a big chunk of rubber here at Fairlane, over.
1: All right, I'll be down there as soon as I can.
0: Thank you.

Okay, yeah, go ahead and initialize, and it's down to Stilton here. He's just cutting off his power now. They just pulled in, so cutting off, and I gotta go get another engine, I guess. So when they're ready, after cutting off, Proctor Junction. No timing junction, 32 direction south, reverse your shift if needed.

0: CN detector, mile 56.0. South sound, no defects. Temperature 66F. Total axles 622. Speed 41. Detector out.
1: NSF Hinkley Dispatcher. 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

0: VSF 7551 reporting clear track 1507-65 between CTC KY Junction and TWC limit miles 504.5 1940-1940. I'll switch to the line of lock for a normal position. Is that correct?
1: Temperature 65F. Total axles 656. Speed 27. Detector out.

4.1 southbound, no defects. 5 F, total axle 6.2 2 D 4 8 detector out.

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0: 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Here we go. Signal's north, over.
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CN detector, mile 60.1. Main 2 north, found no defects. Temperature 66F. Total axles 396. Speed 19. Detector out.

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0: CN3308, go over.
1: Yeah, just looking to see if you can update a journal for the 717. And our devices, well, at least mine and my engineers, can't connect to the internet right now, so we're not able to download it. When you have the tonnage, can you get that back to us, over?

0: Yeah, the release track is shown at 14,001 for tons of...
1: 14,001 tons, correct, over?
0: Yeah, that's correct, over.
1: Alright, and, well, I got you on here. Spotted first car at 1820, and finished up at 2000. You should be departing here in the next, like, 10 minutes.
0: Alright, sounds good. Yeah, I copy that.
1: Thank you. Have a good one.
0: Thank you, YouTube. Gonna switch yourself.

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0: 3308, may I head back home, over?
1: Oh, yeah, that's correct. Still got 9860.

10 detector, mile 46.0. Southbound

CN detector, mile 46.0. Southbound, no defects. Temperature 63°F. Total axle 572. Speed 38. Detector out.

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1: CN 3338 South RTC, over.
0: Go ahead, over.
1: 145 loads, let's pick up the east of Intact for two harbors, over.
0: Okay, well, there's nobody call out of two harbors, so you guys want to copy one now, over?
1: Ready to copy.
0: 3324, 40 spot. Alright, let's make it 7107, 7107 to the CN 3338, 3338 South at Mintec. Checkbox 2, TWO, proceed from North Fairbanks, switch no to Waldo, switch no on the Iron Range sub main. 1 only box, mark 2, TWO 4.
1: 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Box 2, TWO, proceed from North, NORTH Fairbanks, switch no, to Waldo, switch no, Iron Range sub main. 1 ONE box, mark 2, TWO, over.
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0: All correct, I'm guessing R3 for you, over.
1: All correct, I'm guessing R3, if it's different, someone will let us know, otherwise have a good night, over.
0: You too, guys, thank you.
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0: 16 Homer.
1: Yeah, 3321.
0: All right, over.
1: Go running track fairly and over to the north. Over.
0: All right, here we go. Signals north. Over.
1: So.
0: That's a shot.

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Mile 60.1. Main 1 northbound.

CN detector, mile 60.1, main 1, north, found no defects, temperature 57F, total axles 360, speed 23, detector out.

60 yards, 717, over. 53, when you get here and spike it, E lead may be up towards the north end, pulling in spot in Lake Staff. Yeah, man will probably be gone by the time you guys get here too, so just call Nick. He should have a vehicle to come get you to give you a ride in.

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EM detector, mile 66.8. Southbound, no defects. Temperature 5.5°F. Total axles 5.92. Speed 2.6. Detector out.

25 MPH, 55.3 to 55.1 out.

Alright, let's, while the power will be on the head end of that 60 UTAC still into the North 8 lead, let's move the Old West over to the Old East, and then we can just take a pellet train down and dump it instead. Yeah, and then check in with Tino after that.

CN detector, mile 74.0. Southbound, no defects. Temperature 5.5°F. Total axles 5.98. Speed 3.8. Detector out.

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CN detector, mile 50.9. Southbound, no defects. Temperature 52F. Total axles 592. Speed 33. Detector out.

EM detector, mile 63.9. Southbound, no defects. Temperature 51 F. Total axles 598. Speed 40. Detector out.

16 all over. CN 3308, go ahead. All right, same location. 42 down to east, 1 hour.

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0: 5, no restrictions, and 3800 cell phone.
1: CN detector, mile 56.0, southbound.

0: CN detector, mile 56.0. Southbound, no defects. Temperature 57F. Total axles 598. Speed 49. Detector out.
1: Ground back 80, 10, 33, 21. Yeah, sounds like they're coming.
2: And 38, 13 north on the approach to Kelsey.

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1: Lewis

ATN detector, mile 46.0. Northbound, no defects. Temperature 5.7F. Total axles 3.78. Speed 4.8. Detector out.

CN detector, mile 60.1, main 2, southbound

CN detector, mile 60.1. Main 2, south, found no defects. Temperature 5.4°F. Total axles 3.96. Speed 1.8. Detector out.

CN detector. Mile 4.1. Southbound, no defects. Temperature 5.6F. Total axle 5.98. Speed 4.9. Detector out.

EM detector. Mile 60.1. Main 1. Northbound

silent dump block, over. 324 with 96 and 8. Yeah, one short and five. We have 95 dump.

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Mile 60.1. Main 1 north. Found no defects. Temperature 5.4. F. Total axles 3.7.8. Speed 3.9. Detector out.

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Not short for that double B.

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0: 74.0. North
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0: Temperature
1: 5.5°F.
0: Total axles
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2: 10:30, 13 north, 75, no restrictions. Oh.

Rocky Arno, 560 ASKN, 5485, over. I got track 9, 7 cars, plus an engine on track 9 to bring back the Proctor, over.

Still here, over. That was a clear track, over.

568, you copy that? Yeah, I just got the email out. There's a 3337 on the track right now. If you guys bring back, it's with the cars, over.

0: 13, I want to see a 38-13, over.
1: Yeah, 38-13, answering, over.
0: You'll see 2 at Brett, over.
1: 2 at Brett, thank you.
0: 6-0.
1: DM 3813 North, I'm your post to grid out.

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1: CN detector, mile 7.0. Southbound.

CN detector, mile 7.0. South found no defects. Temperature 5.3°F. Total axles 4.20.

Rocky I 567, over. Where are you guys at right? You guys kicked your power out of the house?

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South found no defects. Temperature 5.3°F. Total axles 8.2. Speed 4.9. Detector out.

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1: L568,
0: CN 54, 85.
1: Go ahead, Ron. I guess Proctitude Audible, we're going to need to leave our cars on the main, but should still take too long over.
0: Okay, all right, copy that. I'll set you up.
1: Thank you.

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5-4, what's your leader, over? 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Okay, thank you.

CN detector, mile 63.9. Southbound, no defects. Temperature 51F. Total axles 420. Speed 43. Detector out.

CN detector, mile 56.0. Southbound, no defects. Temperature 55F. Total axles 420. Speed 46. Detector out.

10 detector, mile 4.1. Southbound, no defects. Temperature 5.4. Total axles 4.20. Speed 4.6. Detector out.

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0: Go ahead, over.
1: Phillips Cooper, 2300 crew, wheel 5191, 5191
0: is a good CD for change, over.
1: 5191 is good, looking for lights, Largo, fair lane loop, over.
0: Alright, say okay, over.
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1: 3321 departing Largo. Thank you.

0: 16 or whatever.
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0: Go ahead,
1: over. Yeah, all ready to go off the range, right back to Cooper North, over.
0: All right, give me a minute. I got 568 working at Keenan. I got the other bird coming at you, so see location clear near the T-bird, over.
1: Copy that. Let's clear near the bird. Thank you. In 3324,
0: over. 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

0: 16 over. 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TD for change, over.
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0: All right, Cap, is that okay, Joe?

RTR 567, over. Your counterparts at Keenan, so you'll meet them somewhere on the way over.

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1: 568, you got a southbound coming up beside you here, to let you know.

0: 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Ahead of the move.
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0: CN detector, mile 60.1, main 2, southbound.
1: Cancel people are 85 at 10 seconds.

CN detector, mile 60.1. Main 2, south found, no defects. Temperature 52F. Total axles 360. Speed 21. Detector out.

0: Rocky Island 9, switch over. Train to 53. 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Cut the power away. We're going to head down the hill after you guys take a beam. Bring up the limestone to the old east and put the power back on 53. Over.
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EM detector, mile 7.0. South found no defects. Temperature 5.2°F. Total axles 5.48. Speed 4.5. Detector out.

CN detector, mile 60.1. Main 1, south sound, no defects. Temperature 5.2°F. Total axles 1.16. Speed 2.6. Detector out.

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1: Correct, sir.
0: Copy that, over. Transportation out.

All right, tell me that's the location. What's this? 198 clear, Mr. Creek, over. Craig, welcome to the channel.

CM detector, mile 63.9. Southbound, no defects. Temperature 50°F. Total axles 5.48. Speed 4.6. Detector out.

EM detector. Mile 60.1. Main 2 north. Found no defects. Temperature 52F. Total axles 396. Speed 19. Detector out.

EN detector, mile 56.0. Southbound, no defects. Temperature 53F. Total axles 548. Speed 49. Detector out. 54F. Total axles 116. Speed 47. Detector out.

0: 16. Over. All right, switch is normal. CN 3325, 3325 North, Port Clair Track 30, 7148, 7148, 235, 0235 SD, over.
1: 485 South, bridge approach, North Kelsey, top gauge, South Kelsey.
0: That's all, correct over.

0: there and it puts on C, number one.
1: Yeah, I saw that.
2: That could be yours.
0: We'll see, Vern's lurking out there somewhere.
2: He's going to be on a B pool.

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2: And that's 16 or whatever. CN 3308, go ahead, bro. All right, here we go, CNK, show.

CN detector, mile 74.0. South found no defects. Temperature 50 F. Total axles 490. Speed 34. Detector out.

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1: Detector, mile 50.9. North bound.
0: 2300, keep it over. Just following up if Mr. Cooper drove or if he needed the van, over.
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0: 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Truck drove.

CN detector, mile 50.9. North found no defects. Temperature 49°F. Total axle 592. Speed 3. Detector out.

EM detector. Mile 60.1. Main 1 north. Found no defects. Temperature 5.2F. Total axles 2.98. Speed 3.6. Detector out.

CN detector, mile 63.9. Southbound, no defects. Temperature 50°F. Total axles 490. Speed 46. Detector out.

0: 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Starting back to Virgin.
1: Virgin approach restricting North Keenan on the point, good 40, backing up CN 5458.
0: That's all correct, generally.

0: your rank office. I'm over at Fairway, but I could be there in a few minutes. You're going to be where now? All right, thank you.
1: Cross, 5 4 5 8. 12 cross, 5 4 5 8.

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0: Cherry 23 South, Maple 55, no restrictions.
1: CN detector, mile 56.0. Southbound.

0: CN detector, mile 56.0. Southbound, no defects. Temperature 52F. Total axles 490. Speed 42. Detector out.
1: 650, backing them up, clearing them again, 5459.

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0: Oh, yeah. No, yeah, you can cancel that ride. Sorry.
1: Dang it, I'm almost there. 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
0: Go, Don, we're blocking the road.

EM detector, mile 46.0. North found no defects. Temperature 5.2°F. Total axle 4.12. Speed 4.2. Detector out.

and detector, mile 66.8. North bound, no defects. Temperature 52F. Total axles 592. Speed 23. Detector out.

10 detector, mile 4.1. Southbound, no defects. Temperature 5.2. Total axle 490. Speed 4.4. Detector out.

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1: So I'm looking for lights off the running track to the north, over.
0: Alright, same location, you follow at U763, over.
1: Here we go.
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CN detector, mile 60.1. Main 2 north, found no defects. Temperature 5.2F. Total axle 4.12. Speed 4.0. Detector out.

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0: Departing Fairlane 0 by 87, present time. Tap that transportation up.
1: 3321, north entering Mesabi South, Fairlane, restriction, approach restriction at Fairlane.

0: 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Mile 60. Point 1. Main 2 north. Bound.
1: 06 south, 107.

CN detector, mile 60.1. Main 2 north, found no defects. Temperature 52F. Total axles 360. Speed 23. Detector out. CN detector, mile 74.0. South found

0: CN detector, mile 7.0. Southbound, no defects. Temperature 50 F. Total axles 754. Speed 37. Detector out.
1: Girl.

0: in order. Alright, I got you stacked in. 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Once they clear, I got you lights up yard 42 over. Correct, 6-0.
1: Yeah, 3325 North, mile post 5. Number 16, post 66.5.

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0: 22-37, over. 1-0, you follow L-567 up to Britt, meet 356, over.
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1: Seeing 5459 over.
0: Yeah, just so you guys know, that 356 is 9950 on the link, so you have to pull up tight there, North Britt, over.
1: Pull up there tight, North Britt, 5459.
0: Thanks, 16 on.

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1: 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We'll be pulling right up on the light there.
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1: 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I've been sat current time, 30 minutes to the west.
0: Copy that, 30 minutes west, pocket, over.
1: Correct, thanks, so.
0: Transportation, over.

CN detector, mile 7.0. North found no defects. Temperature 5.2°F. Total axles 2.08. Speed 4.4. Detector out.

CN detector, mile 74.0. North found no defects. Temperature 5.2F. Total axles 4.12. Speed 3.8. Detector out.

CN detector, mile 56.0. Southbound, no defects. Temperature 52F. Total axles 754. Speed 41. Detector out.

0: 16 or whatever.
1: RTC, CM 3324, over.
0: Go ahead, over.
1: Yeah, I'm ready to go here, lugger loop truck at Fairler, and wondering if we can do a pit stop at Keenan Road for a recruit, over.
0: Yeah, you got it. It's the location, okay, to go to the there, recruit there at Keenan Road.
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1: Good morning, RTCU 7381 on 13 to the restroom.
0: Good morning, go ahead.
1: 0500 0500, lead into identifier. 316, engineer's code, expected to be a C1 and 504 5504.
0: Alright, 5504 is good, CD for change, over.
1: Yeah, 5504 is doing CD for changes, looking apart from where we can, southward down the Carolina distraction again.
0: Alright, Dale, okay, proceed to the location, Cheryl.
1: Okay, proceed from where we can, signal, thank you, that's today's CM 16.
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CN detector, mile 60.1. Main 2, south, found no defects. Temperature 4.8°F. Total axles 3.96. Speed 1.8. Detector out.

mile 7.4 southbound, no defects. Temperature 5.2 F. Total axles 4.30. Speed 3.9. Detector out.

CN detector, mile 63.9. Southbound, no defects. Temperature 47°F. Total axles 430. Speed 41. Detector out.

0: at 16 or whatever. I got 347 coming up with shovers. Had to make some holes there at Pokey, and then I should be able to bring it down. Over.
1: CM detector, mile 56.0, southbound.

181 at

0: F-16 or whatever.
1: South found no defects. Temperature 50. F. Total axles 430. Speed 47. Detector out.
0: Main 1 up to Largo, shoving back. Main 2 to Keenan, waiting on a retreat, over.
2: That's correct.

S-16 or whatever. I'm waiting for that. Stand by.

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0: Oh, I wish you had him.
1: He's 44, not MPH. Three milepost 28.128.1, milepost 28.228.2, over.
0: And the RC, over.
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0: All right, Massage 7, don't exceed 440 MPH. Mouth of 28.1, 28.1, to mouth of 28.2, 28.2 on main, curricular.
1: Correct.
0: Triple I 616, 0616, SD or.
1: Okay, we'll show that okay at 616, 0616, SD or.
0: All correct, huh?
1: Catch you at the end of the ship there, have a good day.
0: Probably you do the same, thanks, 6 and out.

and detector mile 4.1. Southbound, no defects. Temperature 1F. Total axle 430. Speed 4.

EN detector, mile 46.0, northbound. EN detector, mile 46.0, northbound, no defects, temperature 50 F, total axle 15, speed 58, detector out.

0: in the 16 over.
1: Yeah, 5604 North, RTC 46.0 detector gave us an extra axle. Just want to make sure we're okay to the next. Every other one has been correct so far.
0: Okay, yeah, okay, the next one there. Okay.

CN detector, mile 60.1, main 1, northbound. CN detector, mile 60.1, main 1, northbound. No defects. Temperature 5.2°F. Total axles 1.4. Speed 3.4. Detector out.

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1: CNDS 16, RTC calling the CM5604. Over.
0: Answering, over.
1: Alright, so I just sat down here. My release said you guys are going to take this all the way up to Largo?
0: Yeah, I guess the plan is they want to go to Largo, and then we'll be looking to shove back once we get there. Shoving back towards Main 2 here, stopping at Keenan. Waiting for the recrew there. Over.
1: I don't see another crew listed for this thing. Do you know where it's supposed to go after that?
0: We were told to head towards the Iron Range there.
1: Of course it is. Alright, let me see if I can reach. I got a couple southbounders. Let me see if I can reach the bird. He's got him stacked out. You guys don't need the light into Largo? Or just up to Largo?
0: I think just up to Largo there.
1: Alright, let me see what I can do here. Stand by.
2: RTC is still online, over.
1: Yeah, I'm here, over.
2: Yeah, it is geometry cars here. We actually do need to go across the diamond to the other side of Largo and clear the plant and then take signal indication back south, back across the diamond. There, over.
1: Okay, I gotta get over bird, see if that's even an option.
3: 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Southbound.
1: 3321 T-Bird, yeah, you're over.

0: 956 048, guys. I wouldn't even go past West Y until we clear this up for us.
1: What was that, over?
2: Scene 10-16, calling scene 3321 T-Bird, over.
1: Go ahead, over.
3: West Y until we get this
2: checked out. I got a GEO train coming your way. They need to take the light at Largo. They're 240 feet. They need to clear and then head back south. Is that even an option right now?
1: Yep, they can do that. You can take our lights down, and they can do that. We're quite a ways away from the light. They won't impact us, over.
2: Okay, so okay to light them in and then have them run back south. Understood, over.
1: That's correct.
2: All right, take it out.
1: It sounds like they just want to come in and just get inside the light and then leave again is what I think he was trying to explain.
2: Yeah, that's correct, guys. Just I'm gonna light him in right at a Largo, right back out.
4: CN detector, mile 74.0. Southbound, no defects. Temperature 5.2 F. Total axles 4.18. Speed 4.5. Detector out.

0: I think that's 16250604 over.
1: Yeah, go ahead, over.
0: Okay, I talked to the T-Bird. I got a lot of traffic coming your way, so I'm going to get you in the Largo. I might have to get one by you, but then we're going to run Main 2 and have you pull this. Once you clear Keenan on Main 2, I'm going to have you pull it into Keenan and you can recrew there. I'm not going to be able to keep this thing on the main.
1: All right, so you'll get us up towards Largo right now, and then when we come back, we'll be crossing over, going into Keenan off of Main 2.
0: Yeah, that's correct. Just instead of leaving this thing, recrew down on duty to like 8:10 or something like that.
1: All right, recrew's on at 8:10 out of Keenan.
0: That's correct. And then this thing's going to be in Largo only for a few minutes. I'm just trying to plan it with these trains coming.
1: Is it going to be a few minutes there, guys, or how long are we going to need to be past the diamond?

0: What was that, over? As long as it takes you guys to walk back here, we can shove back right away. Over.
1: All right, understood. We'll be able to shove back right away after we clear the diamond there.
2: All right, I copy that. Appreciate it, guys. Out to shove.

0: 1022 South, 65, no restrictions out.
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0: EM detector, mile 46.0, northbound.
1: CN 5604 is on the approach to TWP junction.
0: Total axle 426, speed 46. Detector out.

CN detector, mile 63.9. Southbound, no defects. Temperature 50°F. Total axles 418. Speed 45. Detector out.

CN 5604 North, approach restricting, TWP Junction, restricting, Largo, and we are on the switch at DWP.

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1: CN detector, mile 56.0. Southbound.

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0: Good radio as well. You can show the conductor on the point in writing. We have a clear signal, Largo. Start you back. We'll go four cars to the crossing here.
1: CN 5604, got it clear here, Largo. On the point writing, back four crossing. Let's see what happens with PTC. Hopefully with the length that we have in there, it will work. I'm not going to put it in restricted mode.
0: Yeah, I'd probably just put it in restricted mode.
1: But, all right, I'll do it. Problem is we won't be able to go over 20.
0: Okay, yeah, I mean, whatever you want to do, it doesn't matter.
2: Mile 56.0. Southbound. No defects. Temperature 5.2 F. Total axles 4.18. Speed 4.3. Detector out.

0: You're Dust 16, call NSC 2791 South over.
1: 84.9. No defect. Repeat, no defect. Total axle 7.38. Temperature 5.5 degrees out.
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0: Street. Couple two. And CN 5604, lights, gates, bells, all down, activated on the crossing. Keep them coming, 4040. Clear signal, Mountain Iron, over.
1: CN 5604, clear crossing, gates are down and flashing. Keep them coming, good for 40, clear, Mountain Iron.

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0: 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Keep them coming. We'll go 33-0 for now. Over.
2: 5604 clear, Wolf, good for another 33-0.
0: Correct. And you're about 10 cars from the switch back here. Okay.

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0: CN detector, mile 60.1, main 1, north, found no defects, temperature 5.4, F, total axles 4.26, speed 3.9, detector out.
1: 3030 for now, CN 5604.
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0: 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It's the N5604.
1: EN detector, mile 74.0. South found no defects. Temperature 5.3°F. Total axles 6.56. Speed 3.6. Detector out.

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0: 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Detector out.

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2: 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Keep them coming, we'll go about 15-15 cars crossing over.
0: CN5604, advanced approach, Iron Junction, 15-15 crossing over.
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0: 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Couple. And CN 5604, lights, gate, cells, all functioning on the crossing, keep them coming, 330, over.
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0: 3 now. Lights, gates, bells on the crossings clear. Keep them coming. 330 CN 5604 over.
1: Crossings clear. Gates are down. Keep them coming. Go for 330.
0: Correct.

0: 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Keep them coming. I'll give you a clear for another 40. 40. We have an approach signal at Enon. Over.
1: Approach Enon, ESPN 5604. Good for 40.
0: Correct.

0: 40 once we pass the opposing 60. Going into Keenan.
1: Hey, still good for 40, stop anyone running the clear of the opposing signal.
0: Correct.
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0: 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Taking on my head over.
1: And detector, mile 46.0. North found no defects. Temperature 5.4. Total axles 5.84. Speed 4.1. Detector out.
0: Oh, I was going to pull ahead, but the guys told me to hang on for a second.
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1: CM detector, mile 63.9 southbound.

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1: Departing Fairlane, thank you.
2: Detector, mile 74.0. North bound.
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0: 3324, keep her dispatch, departing Fairlane, over.
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2: CN detector, mile 63.9. South found, no defects. Temperature 50°F. Total axles 656. Speed 40. Detector out.
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2: CN detector, mile 74.0. North found, no defects. Temperature 53°F. Total axles 426. Speed 45. Detector out.
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3: What's your car? We're going to go to Channel 8, over. Before we get in the yard, there's a locomotive here we were like, staring at. Over.
5: 7 drops already on 11. 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
8: Calling Power and Keenan there. Right down the got the geometry set here looking to come in and head down towards the yard off. Yep, we'll be standing by here.

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No, we just had to go to 8 o'clock hour in the yard here before we got in.

0: you on 5604, the tail end. 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
1: 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Over.
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1: Yeah, TGBO 5506. That's all good. Largo to Fairlane, one of the candles.
0: Good TGBO, future ANC to you. 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
2: 86 by 1. South found no defects. Temperature 5.2°F. Total axles 6.56. Speed 5.0. Detector out. North found no defects. Temperature 5.4°F. Total axles 3.96. Speed 2.2. Detector out.
1: Yeah, that's 20. Still nothing.

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0: Okay, you have to hang out on North Lake just for a few minutes here. I got some traffic I'm clearing up here. I'll get your lights over.
1: Sounds good. Hanging out on the North Lake until traffic clears. IC 3133, over.
0: That's correct. That's, yeah.

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0: Go ahead, IC3133.
1: All right, a couple of things here. I had to leave one car behind due to a note set. Car number when you're ready, over.
0: Go ahead.
1: CPE 49080. That's still on track, C008, over.
0: Okay, no set. Do you want me to get that bad order?
2: CN detector, mile 60.1. Main 1, north found.
1: Yeah, that's correct. You can PO that. We'll set it to the RIPS when we get back. And then the tablet isn't working for MRS, so I won't be able to do AAN. For some reason, both mine and my engineer's tablets don't have service. And I'll have to radio report all day, but you can show us departing three loads off of C008, current time, over.
0: Yeah, it's all over. Nobody, it's like hit or miss who can do it and who can't. Everybody's been reporting, over.
1: Yeah, so both me and the engineer today, we don't have service on our tablets, so we'll have to radio report. I'll let you know when we get a little closer for AAN, over.
0: Sounds good, thank you. Thank customer service, Steven.

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1: seizure. 3324 North, Mile 65, no restrictions.

0: EM detector, mile 4.1. Southbound, no defects. Temperature 5.4. Total axle 6.56. Speed 4.9. Detector out.
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10 detector, mile 60.1. Main 1 north found no defects. Temperature 5.4. Total axles 5.84. Speed 1.8. Detector out.

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1: 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You 7-3-82 with the 13th. I see you're at the Thunderbird. Is it 2-4, sir? Over.
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1: CN detector, mile 74.0. Northbound

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North found no defects. Temperature 5.3. Total axles 5.84. Speed 3.9. Detector out.

16-1. Yeah, FTR 42 to location. Do you guys have it back or taking power back? Alright, to location.

0: All right. Now, have you got a job brief? Do you know exactly what's going on? Are you guys testing all the way south and over? Just straight down and and there over. Okay, and now do you guys need to stay on the main the whole time?
1: 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Southbound.
0: Alright, stay location, get all active. We'll see how this plays out. Do you know how fast this thing goes?
2: Oh, Fairlane dump pocket.
0: Okay. I'll stay in touch with you and what my plans are, but stay location, get all active, and I'll get you going. Yep, that's correct. After we change direction, once you get out on the main, proceed back north to the location. That's correct. Switch, yep.
3: 5-1. 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
4: 604. Let me get this
0: slide. Sheldon, I got a guy working on main 2, so as soon as this northbound goes, you most likely both be coming down then.

0: Understood, over. Yeah, he's already got Shepherds on. He's moving, so it shouldn't be too bad.
1: CN detector, mile 66.8. Southbound, no defects. Temperature 5.5°F. Total axles 5.92. Speed 2.4. Detector out.
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1: 3324 Green Ground Point, back how many?
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1: Yeah, 3325 South, Maple 65, main, multiple systems open.

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1: Lost ya.
0: We're good for 40. Back down.
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0: 5604, we got a diverging approach. 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

0: 5604, good 40, clear the light, over.
1: 40 clear, Kim.
2: And 1.
0: 5604, south entering the Sabi, south Keenan, main 1, no restrictions out.
2: That's good, 21.

0: 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Yeah, hey, do you guys happen to have a track storybook back there? Carmen, over.
1: 21 spot.
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1: Where are they? I'm not even included.
0: They're on that shelf over between the windows, their green cover on them, over.
1: You want a whole book?
0: I'll just see if you're grabbing a book.
1: All right, it's going to go 10-15 minutes, sir.
0: Okay, we'll be sitting by our injunction. Thanks, over.

0: otherwise, I do have the Carmen coming. 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Otherwise, he'll be at Iron Junction about 10, 15 minutes if 1-4 is over. Keep going. I'll give him a call back and tell him cancel over.
1: 10-33-21-5.

0: 16 Carmen, go over.
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2: Three.
0: Weather both over.
1: Okay, canceling. Have a good trip.
2: Two.

VPN detector, mile 50.9. Southbound, no defects. Temperature 5.4. Total axles 5.9.2. Speed 3.1. Detector out.

0: 7259, 7259 to the CN 3325
1: south at Nugget. Box 2, TWO, proceed from North Fairbanks, switch snow. South Highland, switch snow on the Iron Range sub main. Where is 101E box mark 2, TWO, over.
2: CN 3325 south at Nugget. Box 2, TWO, proceed from North Fairbanks, switch snow. South Highland, switch snow on Iron Range sub main. Where is 101E box mark 2,
1: 7259, 7259 is an okay time at 938-0938. AR is due.
2: 7259, 7259, okay time 938-0938.
1: All correct.
2: Correct. That northbounder call you.
3: 45. At a 30 FTH, 295-5365.
1: Shortly, I'm guessing.
2: That works down for everybody.
1: Oh, that's weird. Now, question for you. Are you guys required still to carry hard copies or not?
4: And one.
2: Required to have a copy of accuracy in the binder, right? You need to have either a physical copy, EOM, lap, if the copies are down, everybody's probably going to have to go to the hard unit and print them out.
4: That's good, Tony.
2: Either print list, like a track list from the yard, or whether or not they have to generate a train list from customers to print that way.
1: Well, what about the rule book aspect of it?
5: That's the N5604 tail end over.
2: Rule book is accessible even offline. If the rule book won't update, we talked to a CM at Husky and her assistant.
5: Stop and sell the law for our track 30 book over.
2: They're either using the Wi-Fi at the yard office or bought your cell phone in order to update your rule book. So once it's updated, it is available offline in theory. I'm saying it works in every situation, but that's the way it's supposed to play out. Mine working today, so we're covered in that aspect.
1: Okay, I was just more curious on that. But, okay, I think that's what the issue is right now. They don't have access to theirs. Works for me. Thank you, guys. Yep. CNDES 16, that's the only one.

0: Cinder 16, Achimbro. Over. Right, we got 5253, so there's no changes.
1: CN detector, mile 66.8. Southbound. CN detector, mile 66.8. Southbound, no defects. Temperature 5.4°F. Total axles 1.2. Speed 2.9. Detector out.

0: 33215.
1: CN detector, mile 46.0. Northbound, no defects. Temperature 5.5°F. Total axles 5.7.3. Speed 4.0. Detector out.

0: 16 or 2 minute.
1: Stand 3335 north, over.
0: 3335 north, over.
1: 46 detector gave us 573 axles, one short, over.
2: Dump what we got or just wait and do the other four?
1: Correct, over.
0: I understood, okay, the next detector.
2: Okay. I didn't want to take off again if you were dumping, so. Alright, we'll wait till you're done. You caught that right there. You can dump whatever we got here for now.
3: Yeah, I'm going to let him pump up for a minute here. I don't know. I had a minimum set, and I couldn't even drag him anymore.
2: Okay.

0: CN detector, mile 46.0. Northbound, no defects. Temperature 5.5°F. Total axles 4.60. Speed 4.2. Detector out.
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0: 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Go ahead,
1: R901. Got two cars up here that are extras. I can't see in the tablet, so I was wondering if you could check to see if they're released. Car numbers when you're ready, over.
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2: 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I'm going to take those with too. Okay, sounds good. Thanks.
1: Thank you. Thank customer service, Steven.
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1: 4:22 North, 55 North, Church is out.

10 detector, mile 50.9, southbound. CN detector, mile 50.9, southbound, no defects, temperature 5.4, F, total axles 1.4, speed 3.1, detector out.

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1: CN 3325 South, over. Alright, sounds like they're still printing stuff out for this northbounder. You want to copy a new one? I'm going to send you all the way in. Track 3072-74, 7274 to the CN 3325, 3325 South at Fairbanks. Box 108, track 7259, 7259 is void. Box 2, TWO, proceed from North Fairbanks, switch no. To Waldo, switch no on the Iron Range sub main. 30S2, TWO, box is marked 10NE. 2, TWO, over.

0: 7274. 7274 has an okay time. 1022, 1022 ARZO. All correct signals are three over. Do me a favor, roll up North Highland for me. I'm going to put this GEO train behind you in the siding there.
1: 0, northbound.
0: Thanks, Tom. CN-16, Axioma.
2: CN-3321. Ready to depart running track at a T-Rudo.
0: Alright, CN-3321, it's going to be a few minutes here. I got some traffic in the area. I'm not going to have a route for a little bit. Flush, single case.
1: Main 1, northbound.
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2: M detector, mile 46.0. Northbound, no. F. Speed 50. CN detector, mile 60.1. Main 1, northbound, no defects. Temperature 52F. Total axle 460. Speed 3-4. Detector out.

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1: ECEC on 3422 North. Looks like we're stopping in Sheldon Junction, over.
0: Yeah, guys, meeting one there. And then another one at Britt. But you guys sit, pull in. We'll be doing a three-way. Another one coming up behind you.
1: Okay, Roger.
0: Yeah, nothing's timing out good today. Yeah, it's just one of those days.
2: CN detector, mile 60.1, main 1, north, found no defects, temperature 5.2F, total axles 3.8.4, speed 3.8, detector out.

Cindo 16, RTC calling, SCN 5604. All right, guys, just give you a heads up what's going on. I got one ahead of you. They're going to roll up North Highland. I got one that's been on duty since 9 o'clock. I got to bring north. So I'm going to have you take the siding at Highland, wait for them to come by you, and then you guys have to wait for this train to dump ahead of you anyway. So then you'll shove out and hold that wall, though, so you get a route over.

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0: Bird still up at the north?
1: I'm not sure.
0: Thanks.
2: Here.
0: Oh, you had the Fairlane, Johnny?
2: Right now.
0: Okay, we're going to be shoving in the running track, grab a couple of Violas, get your switches back.
2: We're just going to be hitting the detector.
0: Okay, sounds good. Talk to you later.

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0: O, defects. Temperature 5.4. F, total axle 3.96. Speed 2.4. Detector out.
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2: Skirmish on the west, lights off the west, and shoving into the running track at Fairland. I gotta grab a couple of cars. Already talked to the other bird, over.
1: Okay, I should be able to make that work. Okay, on the west, off the west, the location, shoving in, running track when you get down there.
2: Okay, on the west, lights off the west, shoving in, running track at Fairland, over.
1: All correct. Start to show. That's 199, seeing 2837. A few minutes here at Wolf. I got one at Shelton. Both meeting one there. We'll be doing a three-way, Britt.
0: Tau's found.
3: Run that over.
1: No problem. Start to show.
4: 3324, South Division, Frozen Street, North Carolina, 830, Turkey, Fairland. Oh.

10 detector, mile 60.1, main 1, north, bound

0: CN detector, mile 7.0. Southbound, no defects. Temperature 5.3°F. Total axles 6.68. Speed 2.8. Detector out.
1: 604, 604 south at Fairbanks. Box 2, TWO, proceed to North Fairbanks, switch no. North Highland, switch yes on the Iron Range sub main. Box 3, THREE, clear main track in North Highland. Authority has 2 TWO, box mark 2 TWO and 3 THREE, over.

0: CN detector, mile 60.1, main 1, north, bound, no defects, temperature 5.4F, total axles 360, speed 20, detector out.
1: Okay, time 1102, 1102 ARZ. All correct, over. 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
1: 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Spotted 3 lows to X753-1030. Departed, current time, over.
0: Copy that, over.
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0: Industrial 16, CN 3035 South. Just heads up, we can get down to Brent, 488, you can see it there. That's correct. Second one's ready coming through DWP, won't be bad at all.
1: CN detector, mile 7.4.0. North bound, no defects. Temperature 5.5°F. Total axles 4.60. Speed 3.4. Detector out.

CM detector, mile 63.9. Southbound, no defects. Temperature 53F. Total axles 668. Speed 41. Detector out.

35 when you're ready.

CN detector, mile 56.0. Southbound, no defects. Temperature 52F. Total axles 668. Speed 49. Detector out.

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Mile 60.1. Main 1000.

0: CN detector, mile 60.1, main 1, south found, no defects, temperature 5.5°F, total axles 4.8, speed 3.4, detector out.
1: North, approach restricting shelter, restricting keeper.

VN detector, mile 7.0. North bound, no defects. Temperature 57F. Total axles 384. Speed 30. Detector out.

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0: five,
1: six,
0: F. Total axles.

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0: much.
1: I guess it's a network issue right now, so I don't know if anybody can help you. I just had somebody get the whole rule book printed out for them. So, do you need something specific that I can have somebody, customer service, contact you over?
0: 233-21.

0: Yeah, I know they are aware of it. It's been a problem. So, I mean, you guys don't even have, they said if you downloaded it when you got it, it should still be on there. Is nothing's on there? Okay, yeah, I am aware. I will definitely make the concern known as well, over.
1: Yeah, 3321, 5, 3321.

again, SF Effector, milepost 84.9. No defect. Repeat, no defect. Total axle 7.38. Temperature 5.7 degrees out.

0: And South, thank you, supposed to be in South 8327, over.
1: 27, answering, over.
0: Hey, 507-67, over.
1: Okay, I got track one, 507-67 on the hip jack sub to the BNSF, 8327 with the box 4 of who you are. Works between TT's, got a TT's KY junction, and TWC's at milepost 504.5 on the main track. One box buck, number 4, 1207 NR.
0: That's correct, and roll up milepost 502 when you can for the Kia, over. Thank you, sir. Special.

0: 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IC-3123, over. Alright, running track, straight in, same location, over. 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
1: 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Is that of P730 and P731? One from each track. DMIR 49320, I'm DMIR 49295 at 1210, over.
0: Copy that, over.
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Main 1, north, found no defects. Temperature 5.7F. Total axles 5.6. Speed 2.7. Detector out.

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10-33-35 South, enter Mesabi, sub-south, Fairland, no restrictions, Mopo 55, 30 MPH, 53-65, 52-95.

0: 20 CM 3321.
1: Yes, Fink Dispatch, over. Thanks, 6804, go out. Yeah, send 6804 in the clear at Q1, push the line like main track to North Carolina, like Q1. Next, over. Special.

in the 16 at Seoul. Switch normal, CN 3327, 3327 North. Course clear 7292, 7292. That's wall 521252 ARZO. All correct, over.

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0: BNSF 8327, reporting release up off track on 507-507-6767. GNCTCKY Junction, Mapa 502 at 1253, 1253, all main track switches on, no positions. 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

CN detector, mile 63.9. Southbound, no defects. Temperature 5.3°F. Total axles 4.68. Speed 4.4. Detector out.

10 detector, mile 46.0. Southbound, no defects. Temperature 5.5F. Total axles 5.72. Speed 4.0. Detector out.

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1: Yep.

10-16, our cumulative. In 33-34, go ahead, over. Yeah, 58-34, spoke up for your trade, become married to you, north of the scale, we should act.

0: 30-35 south, mile 55, no restrictions out.
1: CN detector, mile 56.0 southbound.

CN detector, mile 56.0. Southbound, no defects. Temperature 55F. Total axles 4.68. Speed 4.2. Detector out.

in sector, mile 50.9. No defects. Temperature 56F. Total axle 592. Speed 35.

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1: that is correct. Stand 507. -60, over.

That's correct. The engine 696. Okay, I'm on Bishop of Thorin East, BNSF 6804, permission 696, CTCK with Junction, Mile Post 502, and let me know when you're done with it, please. That is correct, thank you. Special. KD2, single case, no.

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1: 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We've got TGBO 5892, 5892. 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
0: 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We're going by your CDU.
1: 5892 is a good one assigned to us. 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

EM detector. Mile 4.1. Southbound, no defects. Temperature 5.4. Total 4.68. Speed 4.1.

EM detector, mile 60.1, main 1, north, bound

CN detector, mile 60.1, main 1, north, found no defects, temperature 5.5°F, total axles 3.96, speed 2.6, detector out.

CN detector, mile 66.8. North found no defects. Temperature 57F. Total axles 592. Speed 25. Detector out.

0: Yeah, no, 16, that's the one.
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0: No, I can jump.

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Mine, Tunnel Ground, back 40, yeah, 3324. 327 North, restricting south to 2nd.

to be a little bit of a slow go, Doug. This thing still has low limited cold engines. Doing goofy stuff I've never seen before. And those other engines back there were shut down too. Testing everything.

0: good news is that it started running up. The bad news is it hasn't resulted in any increased damage.
1: CN detector, mile 60.1. Main 2, south bound,

CN detector, mile 60.1. Main to southbound, no defects. Temperature 5.5F. Total axles 360. Speed 1.4. Detector out. Detector out.

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0: emergency reaching out to the sea at 3334.
1: Yeah, 3334, over.
0: All right, just calling to verify 2-7.
1: Yep, distributive power and both 7, over.
0: All right, copy, appreciate it. 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
1: Dr. Jones, NSF 6804, turn back
0: 6804, reporting clear track. Warrant 505-3 between CTC Kiwat and Mount Bus 9, 1347-1347. Is that correct, over?
2: Four 6.0 northbound.
0: Five 7-68, I'm ready, over.
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0: Dana 768-04, Port Clear Track 1, 507-68, between CTCKY Junction, Mopos 502, 1436-1436. Is that correct, over?
1: Correct, over.
0: All right. Thank you. Set you up.

EM detector, mile 46.0. North bound, no defects. Temperature 57°F. Total axles 486. Speed 41. Detector out.

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1: Back five.

CN detector, mile 60.1, main 1, northbound

Around. Here we go.

0: CN detector, mile 60.1, main 1 north, found no defects, temperature 57F, total axles 284, speed 35, detector out.
1: Call a Fairlane dump bucket.

4.9. No defect. Repeat. No defect. Total axle 7.38. Temperature 5.9 degrees out.

0: 10 33 34 north, entering Mid-Tex, Elbat Wolf, no restrictions, all.
1: CN detector, mile 7.0 south, found.

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Mile 7.0. South found no defects. Temperature 5.5°F. Total axles 4.68. Speed 4.0. Detector out.

CN detector, mile 60.1. Main 1 north, found no defects. Temperature 57F. Total axles 486. Speed 38. Detector out.

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1: Three 34 north, road restricting, also 6 out 5 out.

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1: Hey, Larry, stand 3332 R901.
0: Hey, go ahead, over.
1: Can we get away with this unit? We're coming out on the north leg right now. We could go around the leg, or around the Y here, back in the yard. And then once we get back into the yard, we'll need that fleet again. Well, we'll go out to the cut. We're going to go back out of the cut. Grab that stuff first.
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2: 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Detector out.
0: All right, so when you want your power, you want to go back to the cut then first, correct?
1: Oh, we'll go into the yard. And then a light out of the yard onto the cut.
0: Okay. All right. Copy that. Here we go.
1: Okay, here we go. Signal indication, wire power. Back into the yard. And signal south gate onto the cut.
0: Correct.

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2: CN detector, mile 63.9, southbound

CN detector, mile 63.9. Southbound, no defects. Temperature 5.3°F. Total axles 4.68. Speed 4.3. Detector out.

CN detector, mile 74.0. North found no defects. Temperature 5.5°F. Total axles 4.86. Speed 3.8. Detector out.

0: EN detector. Mile 56.0. Southbound, no defects. Temperature 57F. Total axles 4.68. Speed 4.4. Detector out.
1: 424 southbound 665.
0: CN detector, mile 60.1.

CN detector, mile 60.1, main 1, north bound, no defects, temperature 57°F, total axles 364, speed 39, detector out.

All right. Yeah, I might link that to you. Hey, I tried to talk to the engineer the other day, but the radio was really bad and the weather warning was kind of distracting my attention. You got a minute for a conversation over? So, they're looking into that particular train on that night. And I don't know how the login on the PTC works. Do you log in by a symbol or by a GTV number? Over. Okay. Yeah, because they're saying that the train symbol was not for the return trip was not chosen. And they wanted me to ask which one you did. I wasn't able to get

Okay. Yeah, I'm thinking they're having a problem with their setup, so trying to help them gather data so they can get it fixed. But anyway, will a proceed warrant 504.5 to CTCKY Junction work for you guys, over?

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1: Mile
0: 4.1.
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0: no defects.
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1: Detector
0: out.

CN detector, mile 74.0, northbound

16, home and over. Copy that.

CN detector, mile 74.0. North bound, no defects. Temperature 57F. Total axles 364. Speed 46. Detector out.

327 East Point of Clear Track 507-70 between TWC limit Mopo 504.5 and CTC KY Junction 1617-1617. All switches are line of lock normal. Is that correct? Over. Okay, thank you. Yes, that's the assumption.

Hey, Doug, how deep are the BOs in one? They're deep. We might want to get them before we get the cut.

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1: Afternoon, Larry. CN3324, looking to depart Largo for the loop at Fairlane, please. Over.
0: All right, 5892, TGBO, good, no changes. Signal south when you're ready.
1: Yeah, 5892, 5892, still a good one assigned to us. Signal south then, CN3324, Largo to the loop at Fairlane. Over.
0: Correcto.
1: Thank you, sir. Here we go.
0: Back to the show.

0: 3348, Larry, the R901.
1: Hey, go ahead, over.
0: I guess we're not going to go out to the cut, because if we grab the cut, we'll be out onto the main switching out these wheels. So just a fleeted light here, Southgate, North Lake reverse moves, over.
1: Okay, I'll put the fleet up there, just let me know when you're done with it, guys, over.
0: Sounds good. Yeah, eventually we'll have to double the cut over to one and shove it out Northgate. Eventually.
1: Okay, well, let me know what you need, or I'm here longer than you are, it looks like, over.
0: Yeah. Alright, sounds good.
1: Alright, guys.
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3: Departing Largo, thank you.

5933, good, no changes. You guys ready to go? All right, sounds good. There we go. And we triple.

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0: Hey, good afternoon. I think a couple calling in, 3324. I copy that. I think there's a 3321 calling in as well. Over.
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0: All right, sounds good. I copy that. Thank you both. Got to reserve stuff.

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0: 4.9.
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0: 6.1
1: degrees.
0: Out.

CN detector, mile 60.1, main 1, north, found no defects, temperature 57F, total axles 360, speed 15, detector out.

CN detector, mile 60.1, main 2, south bound

10 detector, mile 60.1. Main 2, south found, no defects. Temperature 57°F. Total axles 396. Speed 23. Detector out.

0: 16 on water.
1: Yeah, I got one at Ike, guys, coming your way, 345 at Ash Lake. Not a lot of room at Rainier, of course, as per usual. Yeah, the problem is I got one on two and one on three, and they're both on the south end. Nobody's pulling them up, so I'm kind of jammed up right now. And I got southbounder, I just brought down on one. Well, there's a 116, but the inbound crew is working it right now. One of the inbound northbounders is working it now. That outbound crew's on duty 1715, so we'll see him somewhere there. But like I say, there's just not a lot of room up there right now. I got a spot for the 345 up in Van Lynn. That's about it right now.

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I was wondering, we had what we had for room plus maybe 15 or 20, depending on where that second one was.

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0: coming home, whatever. 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Here, Recruit Allen's in the making, over. 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
0: Alright, you bet.

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Hello. 95 dumpable here. 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Okay. 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

16 home run. All right, switch to normal, CN 3329, 3329 North, ports clear, 7344. 7344 at 1726, 1726 LAS.

0: correct.
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CN detector, mile 46.0. North bound, no defects. Temperature 57F. Total axle 400. Speed 48. Detector out.

Detector, mile 50.9 northbound.

0: sector, mile 89 northbound, no defects, temperature 5.4 F, total axles 5.92, speed 3.3, detector out.
1: Five, don't you?

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0: CN2 over Jared to the CN3327 south, over. Got a recrew on duty, another 15 minutes. I'm going to send them up towards Fairbanks in the yard cab, over.
1: Sounds good.
0: Thank you, guys. CN2 over Jared out.
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1: Sounds like 8327 south, approaching the station.

CN detector, mile 66.8. Southbound, no defects. Temperature 57F. Total axles 592. Speed 25. Detector out.

0: And detector, mile 60.1. Main 2 north, found no defects. Temperature 5.5°F. Total axles 4.0.0. Speed 3.8. Detector out.
1: Alrighty, here we go.
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3: S60 home 1CN 3327
2: 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Then
3: southward to Hamlet, we're up here. Want to copy one down to Waldo here? I guess you're going to recruit Fairbanks, not Allen, over.
2: Yeah, ready to copy.
3: Alright, let's make it 7354-7354 to the CN 3327 south at Jones. Check box 2 TWOPC. 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One only box mark 2 TWO.
2: 7354-7354 to CN 3327 Canadian National 3227 south of Jones. Box 2 TWO proceed from North Fairbanks switch no to Waldo switch no on the Iron Range submain. 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
3: 7354-7354 to the CN 3327-3327 south, show located 1821. 1821 LAS.
2: 7354-7354 to the CN 3327, Canadian National 3327 south, located 1821-1821 LAS.
3: All correct, and I guess look for that crew at Fairbanks here.
2: All correct, meeting them at Fairbanks. Thanks, Larry. Have a good rest of your night.
3: You too, guys. Thanks. See ya.

CN detector, mile 66.8. North found no defects. Temperature 57F. Total axles 592. Speed 20. Detector out.

CN detector, mile 74.0. North found no defects. Temperature 5.5°F. Total axles 4.0. Speed 4.3. Detector out.

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0: 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Five minutes a day out of it.

after you're dead.

22nd Fib, I got 1959 C with Zach Bauer. Correct.

why they never called Duncan and Baxter. Oh, wait. They're the 4-5-6-8. Aren't they Duncan and Baxter? Or, I wonder why they're not showing on duty yet.